Morgan Wallen with Don't We. He's currently out on tour with the Still the Problem tour. These shows are going 3 hours and longer at times. Jason Aldean and Cole Swindell after Post Malone with Blake Shelton.

0: He's a country superstar and a girl dad, Cole Swindell, with his latest, Taylor Swift's brand new song, I Knew It, I Knew You, is coming up next. Now, here's a healthy habit to keep in mind. It's called the two-song tidy. Just put on two songs and clean until it's over. Keeps that task contained, gives you a clear stopping point, and usually makes a bigger dent than you'll realize.
1: Heat advisory remains in effect as we head through the weekend. Plenty of sunshine, 91 to 95 this afternoon. Southeast winds at 5 to 15. And maybe an isolated evening shower or thunderstorm, then a few clouds overnight tonight, mid-70s. Plenty of sun tomorrow. Isolated showers or thunderstorms late, mid-90s. Showers or storms early tomorrow night, middle 70s, becoming partly sunny on Monday. Isolated showers or thunderstorms late in the day, low to mid-90s. This is meteorologist Russ Murley with Precision Weather for St. Augustine Country 106.3.
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0: I love a country song where an old cowboy is giving us advice. That's exactly what's happening in that song. George Burge with Ride, Ride, Ride. Luke Bryan playing the part of the knowledgeable cowboy. Thomas Rhett, his The Sound of Life tour with Niall Horan launched last weekend. Thomas is up next. I've got Ella Langley. I've got that collaboration from Eric Church and Hardy, Morgan Wallen and Tim McGraw on the way too.
1: News. I'm Carmen Roberts. High-level talks in Oman today between Iran and Middle East negotiators as President Trump demands Tehran respond about the Strait of Hormuz.
2: Both Washington and Tehran trading new threats today. The administration says it set a deadline of today for Iran to reopen the critical waterway and for to cease any attacks on ships in the Strait of Hormuz.
1: Fox's Alex Hogan. Missouri flash floods claim a life. It came after an extensive search. Crews found the body of a woman today who was swept away as floods tore through Crawford County on Friday. More flooding is expected.
3: There's been so much rain across this area. Any additional rainfall will cause flooding. And it's a large area that we're worried about. Major cities like Indianapolis, Louisville, down towards Nashville, maybe even towards Atlanta. All spots where you can see some really heavy rainfall.
1: Fox's Adam Klotz. 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

0: MacArthur. It's Tim McGraw, Eric Church, Morgan Wallen, and Hardy. They are sounding good together. What a collaboration. Let's check some entertainment history for the 11th of July when it comes to our favorite movies. Oh, we had to read the book. We got to see the movie, To Kill a Mockingbird. It debuted on this day, 1962. Harry Potter and the Order of the Phoenix debuted the 11th of July, 2007. Journey to the Center of the Earth in 2008. Oh, Sharknado made its theatrical debut the 11th of July, 2013. Don't knock it. That baby went on to make five more. And on television, Orange is the New Black, one of the more popular series to get Netflix off the ground. It debuted the 11th of July, 2013. That's entertainment history.
1: A heat advisory remains in effect. Plenty of sunshine. Low to mid 90s this afternoon. Southeast winds at 5 to 15. Coolest at the beaches. Isolated evening showers or thunderstorms. Then a few clouds overnight tonight, mid 70s. Plenty of sunshine. Isolated showers or thunderstorms late tomorrow, mid 90s. Showers or thunderstorms early tomorrow night, then clearing, mid 70s. Monday becoming partly sunny. Maybe a late day shower or storm. Low to mid 90s. It's so easy. They bring it. 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TallysDumpsterService.com. This is meteorologist Russ Murley with Precision Weather for St. Augustine Country 106.3.
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11: 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The rednecks, the country boys, the cowboys, the beautiful cowgirls. 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
16: We're cowgirls.

The Dillons. It's Dylan Marlowe and Dylan Scott with Boys Back Home. What a great start to this hour of country music. My name is John Glenn. Zach John King has his rescue dog Waylon out on the road with him. Of course, Zach John King, one of the supporting acts for Morgan Wallen this summer.

Kane Brown and Woman, thank you for spending a little bit of your weekend with me. My name is John Glenn. Now, his name is Joseph McGrail Baitup. He's a professional air conditioner cleaner from Australia. He's also the honorary town crier, and they honored him as the town crier because he broke a Guinness World Records recently. He has been recognized as the loudest person. No, it's not your aunt when she gets a couple cocktails in her. It's this gentleman. According to the Guinness World Records, he shouted the word now, and it hit 122.4 decibels. That's around chainsaw, jet aircraft taking off, or ambulance siren at close range levels. 122.4 decibels.

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0: Riley Green with Think Is You Drunk. Let's check some birthdays for the 11th of July. Jeff Hanna of the Nitty Gritty Dirt Band is celebrating. So is Suzanne Vega. Richie Sambora of Bon Jovi. David Henry is Justin Russo from Wizards of Waverly Place. Justin Chambers is Dr. Alex Karev from Grey's Anatomy. Lisa Rena was Taylor McBride in Melrose Place. Mindy Sterling plays Frau Farbissina in the Austin Powers movies. And he was one of my favorites, if not my favorite host of Wipeout, John Henson. If it's your special day today, happy birthday. I hope all your birthday wishes come true.
1: Is a Fox News alert. Iran's Revolutionary Guard announces this evening that the crucial waterway, the Strait of Hormuz, is closed and will stay that way until further notice, until the U.S. stops interfering in the region. The U.S. military says it is striking back in response to an attack on a civilian vessel in the Strait of Hormuz. The IRGC says it fired on the ship today, trying to transit along the strait in an unapproved area. And Fox's Alex Hogan has more on tensions between the two countries.
2: Amid new escalation, Iran's new supreme leader issued a first statement today saying that Iran must avenge his late father. According to a Wall Street Journal report, Israel shared intelligence with the U.S. that it said indicated a fresh Iranian plan to kill President Trump.
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0: Jelly with Put Your Hands Up. Brand new music from him. Ella Langley and Morgan Wallen's new collaboration, I Can't Love You Anymore, is just moments away. And according to a recent report, and I think they took this study after that hot dog eating contest on the 4th of July, 59% of Americans in a recent survey admit they eat hot dogs, and they eat at least one hot dog a month. I mean, to be honest, in the summertime, there's nothing better than a grilled hot dog.
1: A heat advisory remains in effect. Plenty of sunshine, low to mid-90s this afternoon. Southeast winds at 5 to 15, coolest at the beaches. Isolated evening showers or thunderstorms, then a few clouds overnight tonight, mid-70s. Plenty of sunshine, isolated showers or thunderstorms late tomorrow, mid-90s. Showers or thunderstorms early tomorrow night, then clearing, mid-70s. Monday becoming partly sunny, maybe a late-day shower or storm, low to mid-90s. It's so easy. 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This is meteorologist Russ Murley with Precision Weather for St. Augustine Country 106.3.
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Megan Maroney with Beautiful Things. In a recent podcast interview, she talked about her training regime as she got ready for the Cloud 9 tour and what she continues to do while she's out on the road. She wears a weighted vest because her outfits, some of them weigh up to 20 pounds because they're all bejeweled. We've got music from Luke Bryan, Corey Kent, after Thomas Rhett and Jordan Davis.

0: Rocky Mountain Low. It's new music from Corey Kent. He gets help from Coe Wetzel with that song. The album that that song is on is called Heartland Rock and Roll, and Corey Kent will have that album in our hands this September. Now, how many U.S. national parks have you visited in your lifetime? In Aria's lifetime, she's visited 28. What's amazing about that number is she's only 16 months old. You see, her parents began taking her to the country's national parks as a way to introduce her to the great outdoors. Hopefully she'll remember most of it. But right now she's 16 months. She's visited 28 national parks in her lifetime, and she is being recognized as a world record holder.
1: Heat advisory remains in effect as we head through the weekend. Plenty of sunshine, 91 to 95 this afternoon. Southeast winds at 5 to 15. And maybe an isolated evening shower or thunderstorm, then a few clouds overnight tonight, mid-70s. Plenty of sun tomorrow. Isolated showers or thunderstorms late, mid-90s. Showers or storms early tomorrow night, middle 70s, becoming partly sunny on Monday. Isolated showers or thunderstorms late in the day, low to mid-90s. This is meteorologist Russ Murley with precision weather for St. Augustine Country 106.3.
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0: He's always smiling. That's brand new music from Russell Dickerson. It's called Worth Your Wild. Now, the next holiday that we can spend one of our hard-earned vacation days around to buy a four-day holiday weekend is coming up Labor Day. Labor Day is Monday, September 7th. If you take Tuesday, September 8th off, that would buy you a four-day weekend for only one of your vacation days.
1: This is a Fox News alert. Iran says the Strait of Hormuz is closed. The U.S. responds with a new round of airstrikes. Israel confirms it shared intelligence with the U.S. about an alleged Iranian plot to assassinate President Trump. U.S. Ambassador to NATO Matt Whitaker speaking to Fox News.
2: The threat is real. This is not some theoretical idea.
1: The president warns Iran that the U.S. would launch a devastating military response if it assassinated him or if it even attempted to do so. Delegates to the National Education Association have approved a measure. It calls for the impeachment of President Trump and his removal from office. When asked about it, Education Secretary Linda McMahon says the NAA should be focused on children getting the best education possible and not on adults. 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

0: Those are the essentials when you're leaving the house. Lainey Wilson with Phone, Keys, and Wallet. Brand new music from her. Brand new music from Kenny Chesney is up next, called Carry On. You'll find that new song on Kenny's new CD called Silver Sands Marina. We'll have that album in our hands the 25th of September. And for the record, this will be his 21st album.
1: A heat advisory remains in effect. Plenty of sunshine. Low to mid-90s this afternoon. Southeast winds at 5 to 15. Coolest at the beaches. Isolated evening showers or thunderstorms. Then a few clouds overnight tonight, mid-70s. Plenty of sunshine. Isolated showers or thunderstorms late tomorrow, mid-90s. Showers or thunderstorms early tomorrow night, then clearing, mid-70s. Monday becoming partly sunny. Maybe a late-day shower or storm. Low to mid-90s. It's so easy. They bring it. 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This is meteorologist Russ Murley with Precision Weather for St. Augustine Country 106.3.
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2: St. Augustine's local morning news. 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
6: Are you ready? 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
6: Come on!
2: This is St. Augustine Country.

That is the song that proves love at first. What's up is possible. It's Stella Lefty in Boston. Thank you for joining us this weekend. My name is John Glenn. Sam Hunt will introduce us to his kinfolk. Dan and Shay's new one, Say So, after Riley Green.

0: Say So. It's Dan and Shay with a brand new song. Bailey Zimmerman's new one, Chevy Silverado, just up the road. Now, here's something to keep in mind if you leave bottles of water in your car on a sunny day. You know how when you get in, the seatbelt metal or the buckle is super hot, or like the stick shift, so hot you can barely touch it? Well, according to science, if the sunlight hits a clear bottle filled with a clear liquid, it can focus the light into a ray that reaches 400 degrees Fahrenheit, and that would be enough to singe the inside of your car.
1: Heat advisory remains in effect as we head through the weekend. Plenty of sunshine, 91 to 95 this afternoon. Southeast winds at 5 to 15. And maybe an isolated evening shower or thunderstorm, then a few clouds overnight tonight, mid-70s. Plenty of sun tomorrow. Isolated showers or thunderstorms late, mid-90s. Showers or storms early tomorrow night, middle 70s, becoming partly sunny on Monday. Isolated showers or thunderstorms late in the day.

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0: Maybe you could try hiding that medicine in a piece of cheese. That would make it go down easier. Megan Maroney's brand new one. It's called Medicine. My name is John Glenn. Thank you for joining us this weekend. Jason Aldean and Luke Combs. Chase Matthew has a new song for you to check out in moments. It's called Holding It Down.
1: News. I'm Chris DeMeo. Iran says that it considers the Strait of Hormuz closed once again after a vessel using an unauthorized route was struck by a warning shot in the waterway. The Revolutionary Guard stating that Iran launched warning shots at a violating ship. Iran further reported that the strait would now remain closed until further notice. U.S. Central Command saying a short time later that its forces began a third round of strikes against Iran. Meta soon facing a multi-billion-dollar fine with the European Union after findings concluded that Facebook and Instagram were designed with the intent of being addictive.
2: If the findings are confirmed, Meta could be liable to pay a fine worth up to 6% of its global annual revenue.
1: That's Fox Business's Connor Hansen. Police say two people are killed, three wounded in a shooting at a street festival in Toronto. 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

0: Chase Matthew and his latest called Holding It Down. Thank you for spending a little bit of your weekend with us. My name is John Glenn. Now, here's something to think about as we ease on into the rest of the weekend. Wouldn't summer be much more enjoyable if someone was misting us like they missed produce at the grocery store?
1: A heat advisory remains in effect. Plenty of sunshine. Low to mid-90s this afternoon. Southeast winds at 5 to 15. Coolest at the beaches. Isolated evening showers or thunderstorms. Then a few clouds overnight tonight, mid-70s. Plenty of sunshine. Isolated showers or thunderstorms late tomorrow, mid-90s. Showers or thunderstorms early tomorrow night, then clearing, mid-70s. Monday becoming partly sunny. Maybe a late-day shower or storm. Low to mid-90s. It's so easy. 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This is meteorologist Russ Murley with Precision Weather for St. Augustine Country 106.3.
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Knew It from Taylor Swift, newlywed Taylor Swift. I think the city of New York charged her like $160 million to have her wedding. Something like that. That's, you know, for her, that seems like a fair price. Shaboozy, Jelly Roll.

in a pinch, man. Hotter than the red on a cattle brand, 'cause she's a gold digger with a quick trigger. A cast iron skillet swinging lid flip.

0: Heat advisory remains in effect as we head through the weekend. Plenty of sunshine, 91 to 95 this afternoon. Southeast winds at 5 to 15. And maybe an isolated evening shower or thunderstorm, then a few clouds overnight tonight, mid-70s. Plenty of sun tomorrow. Isolated showers or thunderstorms late, mid-90s. Showers or storms early tomorrow night, middle 70s, becoming partly sunny on Monday. Isolated showers or thunderstorms late in the day, low to mid-90s. This is meteorologist Ross Merley with Precision Weather for St. Augustine Country 106.3.
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2: The first time you heard about it was at the open house. It was basically, this is a done deal. You can do nothing about it.
1: These are the local voices.
3: It has gotten tacky. 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
1: These are the local people.
4: No law enforcement agency, hospital, Medicare will call you or email you and request financial information. Never.
1: St. Augustine's local morning news. 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

0: John Party and Boots Off. Well, the World Cup is giving a boost to the love life of singles living in the 11 U.S. cities that host soccer. Yeah, it finds that nearly half of the 1,000 singles polled say they've gone on a date or hooked up with a World Cup visitor, or 80% have used it on a dating app to match with one. Coming up, more great country. Stick around for Joe Nichols and Give Me That Girl. Speaking of which, next.
1: Fox News, I'm Deborah Valentine. The U.S. launching additional airstrikes on Iran after Tehran declared the Strait of Hormuz closed until U.S. interference in the region ends. Fox's Lucas Tomlinson is in Tel Aviv. He also says President Trump has responded to Tehran's death threats.
2: President Trump posting a new warning to Iran, saying, quote, 1,000 missiles are locked and loaded and aimed at the Islamic Republic of Iran, with thousands of more to immediately follow should the Iranian government act on its threat pronounced in many corners of the globe to assassinate or attempt to assassinate the sitting president of the United States of America, in this case, me.
1: Israel's prime minister says his troops will not be withdrawing from southern Lebanon until any threat from Hezbollah is eliminated. At least two people are reported dead for a hurt after gunfire erupted tonight at a large Latin street festival in midtown Toronto. 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

0: drunk. There's Easy to Love from Dustin Lynch by suggestion for Aaron listening here this evening. Thanks for listening. My name's Phil O'Reilly. Be with you all night long, and we got an extra long set of the best country coming your way with Jason Aldean coming up next.
1: A heat advisory remains in effect. Plenty of sunshine. Low to mid-90s this afternoon. Southeast winds at 5 to 15. Coolest at the beaches. Isolated evening showers or thunderstorms. Then a few clouds overnight tonight, mid-70s. Plenty of sunshine. Isolated showers or thunderstorms late tomorrow, mid-90s. Showers or thunderstorms early tomorrow night, then clearing, mid-70s. Monday becoming partly sunny. Maybe a late-day shower or storm. Low to mid-90s. It's so easy. 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This is meteorologist Russ Murley with Precision Weather for St. Augustine Country 106.3.
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Cowgirl. There you go. That's Parmalee. Thanks for listening. My name's O'Reilly behind the controls all night long. How about some John Morgan? Here's Kid Myself.

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0: There's Ella Langley and Morgan Wallen, and I Can't Love You Anymore. One thing I can do is play great country music for you all night long. That's good news. Speaking of good news, Shaboozy coming up. Also, Florida Georgia Line and Tim McGraw.
1: Heat advisory remains in effect as we head through the weekend. Plenty of sunshine, 91 to 95 this afternoon. Southeast winds at 5 to 15. And maybe an isolated evening shower or thunderstorm, then a few clouds overnight tonight, mid-70s. Plenty of sun tomorrow. Isolated showers or thunderstorms late, mid-90s. Showers or storms.

0: I didn't come here to leave. That's Chris Young here on the Weekend Country Show. Thanks for listening. O'Reilly and you with a drink in my hand. Actually, it's just a soda, but Eric Church is up nonetheless. And new music from Graylin James. If maybe you're attending a wedding, we've got it. Water at a Wedding coming up in just a bit.
1: I'm Chris DeMayo. Iran says the Strait of Hormuz is closed until the end of U.S. interference in the region. Where does that leave the U.S.?
2: I don't think that negotiations with them is going to stop this. I think they only understand one thing, and the only reason they're at the table is because we've pretty much decimated their navy, and we've really taken out a lot of their ability to retaliate, and certainly they have some assets left.
1: New York Congresswoman Claudia Tenney appearing on Fox Report. Meta may soon be facing a multi-billion dollar fine from the European Union after findings concluded that Facebook and Instagram were designed with the intent of being addictive.
3: If the findings are confirmed, Meta could be liable to pay a fine worth up to 6% of its global annual revenue.
1: Fox Business's Connor Hansen. Police say two people are dead and three wounded in a shooting at a street festival Saturday in Toronto. 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

0: Graylin James and a new artist there doing some fine work. It's called Water at a Wedding. Thanks for listening. I'm O'Reilly. An extra long set of the best country coming your way. It's a beautiful thing. Megan Maroney on the way next.
1: Advisory remains in effect. Plenty of sunshine. Low to mid 90s this afternoon. Southeast winds at 5 to 15. Coolest at the beaches. Isolated evening showers or thunderstorms. Then a few clouds overnight tonight. Mid 70s. Plenty of sunshine. Isolated showers or thunderstorms late tomorrow. Mid 90s. Showers or thunderstorms early tomorrow night. Then clearing. Mid 70s. Monday becoming partly sunny. Maybe a late day shower or storm. Low to mid 90s. It's so easy. They bring it. You fill it. 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This is meteorologist Russ Murley with Precision Weather for St. Augustine Country 106.3.
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12: The rednecks, the country boys, the cowboys, the beautiful cowgirls. 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

all night long here with the best country. And if you're working, we're happy to keep you company at your job as well. Russell Dickerson, here's Happened to Me.

0: There's George Burge along with Luke Bryan. Ride through the night. And George, his career is just taken off. I mean, we're talking major momentum here. Back-to-back runs with number one with Mind on You, Cowboy Songs, and now that one with Luke Bryan. Coming up, still ahead, we've got our great mix of music right here. Kenny Chesney, Billy Currington, and one of country music's promising new voices, Jacob Hackworth, on the way as well.
1: Heat advisory remains in effect as we head through the weekend. Plenty of sunshine, 91 to 95 this afternoon. Southeast winds at 5 to 15. And maybe an isolated evening shower or thunderstorm, then a few clouds overnight tonight, mid-70s. Plenty of sun tomorrow. Isolated showers or thunderstorms late, mid-90s. Showers or storms early tomorrow night, middle 70s, becoming partly sunny on Monday. Isolated showers or thunderstorms late in the day, low to mid-90s. This is meteorologist Russ Murley with Precision Weather for St. Augustine Country 106.3.
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0: Jacob Hackworth, and what took you so long? It won't take us long. We'll be back with more great country. Hang tight for Morgan Wallen, also Kip Moore, right here.
1: I'm Chris DeMayo. Iran says the Strait of Hormuz is closed until the end of U.S. interference in the region. Where does that leave the U.S.?
2: I don't think that negotiations with them is going to stop this. I think they only understand one thing, and the only reason they're at the table is because we've pretty much decimated their Navy, and we've really taken out a lot of their ability to retaliate, and certainly they have some assets left.
1: New York Congresswoman Claudia Tenney appearing on Fox Report. Meta may soon be facing a multi-billion dollar fine from the European Union after findings concluded that Facebook and Instagram were designed with the intent of being addictive.
3: If the findings are confirmed, Meta could be liable to pay a fine worth up to 6% of its global annual revenue.
1: Fox Business's Connor Hansen. Police say two people are dead and three wounded in a shooting at a street festival Saturday in Toronto. 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

0: Lauren, Elena, Chase, Matthew, and that's all my exes. Lauren's got a lot going on these days as she's gearing up for the release of her new album called Stages later this summer. So be looking for that and hearing for that. And she will launch her own headlining Stages tour as well this fall. Coming up, an extra long set of the best country, Stella Lefty, new star coming up, and John Party.
1: A heat advisory remains in effect. Plenty of sunshine. Low to mid-90s this afternoon. Southeast winds at 5 to 15. Coolest at the beaches. Isolated evening showers or thunderstorms. Then a few clouds overnight tonight, mid-70s. Plenty of sunshine. Isolated showers or thunderstorms late tomorrow, mid-90s. Showers or thunderstorms early tomorrow night, then clearing, mid-70s. Monday becoming partly sunny. Maybe a late-day shower or storm. Low to mid-90s. It's so easy. 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TallysDumpsterService.com. This is meteorologist Russ Murley with precision weather for St. Augustine Country 106.3.
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Here we are in the middle of the night, you and I, enjoying some great country music, and it's a pleasure, by the way, whether you're working or just up late. Jordan Davis, Turn This Truck Around.

0: Here's Cole Swindell, and it's called Girl Dad. Here on the Weekend Country Show, I'm Phil O'Reilly. We'll take a look at what's trending here on this early Sunday morning, from entertainment to sports, and a few things everyone will be talking about this weekend. It's coming up next on the Weekend Country Show.
1: Heat advisory remains in effect as we head through the weekend. Plenty of sunshine, 91 to 95 this afternoon. Southeast winds at 5 to 15. And maybe an isolated evening shower or thunderstorm, then a few clouds overnight tonight, mid-70s. Plenty of sun tomorrow. Isolated showers or thunderstorms late, mid-90s. Showers or storms early tomorrow night, middle 70s, becoming partly sunny on Monday. Isolated showers or thunderstorms late in the day, low to mid-90s. This is meteorologist Russ Murley with Precision Weather for St. Augustine Country 106.3.
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0: And there's Zach John King as we take a look at what's trending this weekend. Summer movies. Hey, have you seen some good ones? Well, they're rolling out here. Family-friendly films, too, continue to draw big crowds at the theater. Plenty of new movies and series are also hitting major streaming services. In sports, it's a busy weekend with Major League Baseball in full swing. Wimbledon moving forward with championship matches, and fans already keeping an eye on NBA Summer League action. And if you're spending time outdoors, remember, we're in the heat of summer around the country, and if you're firing up a grill somewhere, heading to a concert, or just enjoying time with family and friends, keep it cool, okay? And that's what's trending here on the Weekend Country Show.
1: I'm Chris DeMayo. Iran says the Strait of Hormuz is closed until the end of U.S. interference in the region. Where does that leave the U.S.?
2: I don't think that negotiations with them is going to stop this. I think they only understand one thing, and the only reason they're at the table is because we've pretty much decimated their navy, and we've really taken out a lot of their ability to retaliate, and certainly they have some assets left.
1: New York Congresswoman Claudia Tenney appearing on Fox Report. Meta may soon be facing a multi-billion-dollar fine from the European Union after findings concluded that Facebook and Instagram were designed with the intent of being addictive.
3: If the findings are confirmed, Meta could be liable to pay a fine worth up to 6% of its global annual revenue.
1: Fox Business's Connor Hansen. Police say two people are dead and three wounded in a shooting at a street festival Saturday in Toronto. 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

0: Taylor Swift, and I knew it, I knew you. Recently, newlywed Taylor Swift, her and Travis Kelce, of course, that was the big news this week. And they paid, like, the city of New York for all the security and everything, like a total bill of $160 million. So a little bit more than the VFW. Coming up in just a bit, we've got Keith Urban kicking off an extra long set of The Best Country.
1: A heat advisory remains in effect. Plenty of sunshine, low to mid 90s this afternoon. Southeast winds at 5 to 15, coolest at the beaches. Isolated evening showers or thunderstorms, then a few clouds overnight tonight, mid 70s. Plenty of sunshine, isolated showers or thunderstorms late tomorrow, mid 90s. Showers or thunderstorms early tomorrow night, then clearing, mid 70s. Monday becoming partly sunny, maybe a late day shower or storm, low to mid 90s. It's so easy. 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This is meteorologist Russ Murley with Precision Weather for St. Augustine Country 106.3.
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All night long here with the best country. Happy to provide. I'm Phil O'Reilly. We got Corey Kent along with Coe Wetzel and Rocky Mountain Low.

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0: The Weekend Country Show with Luke Combs and Be By You. And if you're in a challenging situation, you might want a first responder near you. Thank you for all you do, first responders out there, from firemen to police to the medical field. We appreciate you 24/7. On the way, the Eli Young Band.
1: Heat advisory remains in effect as we head through the weekend. Plenty of sunshine, 91 to 95 this afternoon. Southeast winds at 5 to 15. And maybe an isolated evening shower or thunderstorm, then a few clouds overnight tonight, mid-70s. Plenty of sun tomorrow. Isolated showers or thunderstorms late, mid-90s. Showers or storms early tomorrow night, middle 70s, becoming partly sunny on Monday. Isolated showers or thunderstorms late in the day, low to mid-90s. This is meteorologist Ross Merley with Precision Weather for St. Augustine Country 106.3.
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0: Don't forget any of them, or you'll have to go back. Coming up, Little Big Town and Jelly Roll has a new one.
2: This is a Fox News alert. I'm Deborah Valentine. U.S. Senator Lindsey Graham of South Carolina has died following a brief and sudden illness at the age of 71. His office says the late Republican senator's family appreciates prayers at this time and asks for privacy. A shooting during a large Latin festival in Midtown Toronto Saturday night left two dead and four hurt. Toronto Mayor Olivia Chow reacts.
3: I'm deeply disturbed and angry about this reckless, irresponsible act of violence.
2: So far, no arrests. The World Cup semifinals are set. Fox's Tim McMaster.
4: The other semifinal is France and Spain. The top four teams in the FIFA rankings entering the tournament make it through to the final four.
2: Argentina plays England on Wednesday. 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

0: Jelly Roll and Hands Up on the Weekend Country Show. I'm Phil O'Reilly. How about an extra long set of the best country? We will get to it with Kane Brown with Woman.
1: A heat advisory remains in effect. Plenty of sunshine. Low to mid 90s this afternoon. Southeast winds at 5 to 15. Coolest at the beaches. Isolated evening showers or thunderstorms. Then a few clouds overnight tonight, mid 70s. Plenty of sunshine. Isolated showers or thunderstorms late tomorrow, mid 90s. Showers or thunderstorms early tomorrow night, then clearing, mid 70s. Monday becoming partly sunny. Maybe a late day shower or storm. Low to mid 90s. It's so easy. 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This is meteorologist Russ Murley with Precision Weather for St. Augustine Country 106.3.
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0: There's Luke Bryan and Country, and She Knows It on the Weekend Country Show. Coming up, what's happening? From movies to baseball, one of the biggest weekends in tennis. 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
1: Heat advisory remains in effect as we head through the weekend. Plenty of sunshine, 91 to 95 this afternoon. Southeast winds at 5 to 15. And maybe an isolated evening shower or thunderstorm, then a few clouds overnight tonight, mid-70s. Plenty of sun tomorrow. Isolated showers or thunderstorms late, mid-90s. Showers or storms early tomorrow night, middle 70s, becoming partly sunny on Monday. Isolated showers or thunderstorms late in the day, low to mid-90s. This is meteorologist Ross Merley with Precision Weather for St. Augustine Country 106.3.
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0: There's Russell Dickerson and Worth Your Wild. How you doing? I'm O'Reilly. As we take a look at what's trending, movie theaters have several new choices, including Disney's live-action Mona, along with the horror film Evil Dead Burn, giving audiences a little bit of something for just about every taste. Sports fans have plenty to watch this weekend on this Sunday. Wimbledon wraps up with its championship weekend. Major League Baseball is heading to the All-Star festivities with the MLB draft kicking off this weekend before next week's All-Star game. And if you're just looking to relax, here's another busy weekend for concerts, community festivals, farmers markets, outdoor events all across the area. So whether you're catching a game or taking in a movie or spending time with family and friends, we're happy you're here, and there's no shortage of ways to enjoy the weekend on the Weekend Country Show.
1: 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I'm Chris DeMeo. Longtime Republican U.S. Senator Lindsey Graham has died.
2: He had just been to Ukraine. He was somebody who was always on the move. He had been overseas. He's somebody who had been, you know, working on the Ukraine issue, had been working with President Trump.
1: That's Fox's Chad Pergram. Graham's office issuing a statement on X saying the senator died Saturday evening after a brief and sudden illness. Graham was 71. Two people are dead and multiple people injured after gunfire erupted last night at a Latin street festival in Toronto.
3: I'm deeply disturbed and angry about this reckless, irresponsible act of violence.
1: Toronto Mayor Olivia Chow. Police have yet to find out what led to the shooting. No arrests have been made. 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

0: was done for. Max McNown and Done For. And we're not done. Oh, no. We keep the music going 24-7 around here. Take us with you wherever you go for the remainder of your Sunday. Jason Aldean begins an extra long set of the best country next.
1: A heat advisory remains in effect. Plenty of sunshine. Low to mid-90s this afternoon. Southeast winds at 5 to 15. Coolest at the beaches. Isolated evening showers or thunderstorms. Then a few clouds overnight tonight, mid-70s. Plenty of sunshine. Isolated showers or thunderstorms late tomorrow, mid-90s. Showers or thunderstorms early tomorrow night, then clearing, mid-70s. Monday becoming partly sunny. Maybe a late-day shower or storm. Low to mid-90s. It's so easy. 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This is meteorologist Russ Murley with Precision Weather for St. Augustine Country 106.3.
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Kenny Chesney, who says, yeah, he loves doing his shows at the Sphere in Vegas, says it's even a little bit distracting for him with all the visuals that are happening. Sometimes he forgets it's his turn to sing. I can imagine. Here's Low Cash, Hometown Home.

0: I love that he takes requests. Yeah, before he plays a market, he'll kind of put something out on his social saying, hey, if there's anything you want to hear, let me know. Of course, he does some of the best covers ever, Zach Top and South of Sanity. On the way, John Morgan and Toby.
1: Partly to mostly sunny for today. Some scattered showers and thunderstorms flaring up in the afternoon. Could be heavy where they do. Temperatures low to mid-90s. Showers diminish tonight, down to the low to mid-70s. Heat advisory in effect for today, and temperatures don't really change much over the next few days. We'll stay in the low to mid-90s. Very high humidity continues. Chance of a shower and storm each day. I'm meteorologist Phil Spivak with Precision Weather on St. Augustine Country 106.3.
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0: John Morgan and Kid Myself. One of those guys that's written songs for a lot of other artists, including people like Jason Aldean, had great hits. Now it's time for him to have some of his own. And Kid Myself. Billy Currington on the way next, and Riley Green.
1: This is a Fox News alert. I'm Chris DeMayo. Longtime Republican U.S. Senator Lindsey Graham has died.
2: He had just been to Ukraine. He was somebody who was always on the move. He had been overseas. He's somebody who had been, you know, working on the Ukraine issue, had been working with President Trump.
1: That's Fox's Chad Pergram. Graham's office issuing a statement on X saying the senator died Saturday evening after a brief and sudden illness. Graham was 71. Two people are dead and multiple people injured after gunfire erupted last night at a Latin street festival in Toronto.
3: I'm deeply disturbed and angry about this reckless, irresponsible act of violence.
1: Toronto Mayor Olivia Chow. Police have yet to find out what led to the shooting. No arrests have been made. 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

0: Megan Maroney. Yeah, taste of your own medicine. Love that from her. Hey there, I'm Linda. In just a couple of minutes, more favorites with Alan Jackson and Chris Stapleton.
1: Partly to mostly sunny sky. Afternoon showers and thunderstorms flare up. Temperatures low to mid-90s. A heat advisory in effect. Heat index values well over 105 this afternoon. Showers diminish tonight. Partly cloudy. Low to mid-70s. And mid-90s continue Monday and Tuesday. Each day, just a chance of some afternoon storms. I'm meteorologist Phil Spivak with Precision Weather on St. Augustine Country 106.3.
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17: 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The rednecks, the country boys, the cowboys, the beautiful cowgirls. 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
23: Yeah.
22: We're cowgirls.

It's Jelly Roll and Heart of Stone. So there is a three-digit number I always love telling people about. It is a lifeline, 24/7, 365. You got to talk to somebody anytime. The song is called Say So by Dan and Shay. The phone number to keep in mind is 988. It's a lifeline.

0: Morgan Wallen, who's definitely getting a lot of respect from military guys who say they love, love, love what he did with that song. In just a bit, Dasha and George Burge.
1: Partly to mostly sunny for today. Some scattered showers and thunderstorms flaring up in the afternoon. Could be heavy where they do. Temperatures low to mid-90s. Showers diminish tonight, down to the low to mid-70s. Heat advisory in effect for today, and temperatures don't really change much over the next few days. We'll stay in the low to mid-90s. Very high humidity continues. Chance of a shower and storm each day. I'm meteorologist Phil Spivak with Precision Weather on St. Augustine Country 106.3.
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2: St. Augustine's local morning news. 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

0: George Burge along with Luke Bryan and Ride, Ride, Ride. Song George Burge says his dad would have absolutely loved. His dad, who didn't speak a lot of English, learned English watching a lot of Westerns, which is kind of a fun way to do that. I know a lot of people who have learned Spanish the other way around by watching, like, you know, Mexican novellas and stuff like that. Say, oh, I've watched those soap operas and I have picked up some Spanish. Tim McGraw on the way, some Cody Johnson, too.
1: This is a Fox News alert. I'm Pam Husso. A true American patriot. That's how President Trump describes U.S. Senator Lindsey Graham on Truth Social. The South Carolina Republican died last night at the age of 71 after a sudden illness.
2: Henry McMaster, the governor of South Carolina, has just put out a statement saying that Lindsey Graham is irreplaceable and we shall not see his likes again. And I think that kind of encapsulates Lindsey Graham.
1: Fox's Chad Pergram. Another round of U.S. strikes on Iran after the regime hit another ship in the Strait of Hormuz.
3: Tehran claims it was navigating an unapproved route and that the vital waterway is now closed until further notice.
1: That's Fox's Marianne Rafferty. Iran also launched attacks on U.S. partners in the region. 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

in a pinch, man. 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

0: Horseback.
1: Cody Johnson and Horseback. Thanks again for making us a part of your Sunday. Sam Hunt in just a couple of minutes. And Kenny, just doing great shows at the Sphere in Vegas, one of the hottest places to see a show. A lot of artists say it's overwhelming, even from their perspective, because of all the graphics and all the stuff that's going on. But something to see. Kenny on the way.
2: Partly to mostly sunny sky, afternoon showers and thunderstorms flare up, temperatures low to mid-90s, a heat advisory in effect, heat index values well over 105 this afternoon, showers diminish tonight, partly cloudy, low to mid-70s, and mid-90s continue Monday and Tuesday, each day just a chance of some afternoon storms. I'm meteorologist Phil Spivak with Precision Weather on St. Augustine Country 106.3.
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0: Lauren Elena and Chase Matthew together. Oh, my exes. Man, I love it when she takes her baby out on stage. The cutest baby ever. In just a bit, Dan and Shay and Ella.
1: Partly to mostly sunny for today. Some scattered showers and thunderstorms flaring up in the afternoon. Could be heavy where they do. Temperatures low to mid-90s. Showers diminish tonight, down to the low to mid-70s. Heat advisory in effect for today, and temperatures don't really change much over the next few days. We'll stay in the low to mid-90s. Very high humidity continues. Chance of a shower and storm each day. I'm meteorologist Phil Spivak with Precision Weather on St. Augustine Country 106.3.
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3: The first time you heard about it was at the open house. It was basically, this is a done deal. You can do nothing about it.
2: These are the local voices.
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2: These are the local people.
5: No law enforcement agency, hospital, Medicare will call you or email you and request financial information. 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
2: St. Augustine's local morning news. 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

0: Graylin James. Song is called Water at a Wedding. He said it was one of those songs he wrote. He figured it was a great personal breakup ballad, a little bit of small town mystery to it as well. He couldn't quite figure it out. Love that. In just a bit, we've got more with Lady A.
1: This is a Fox News alert. I'm Paul Stevens, a true American patriot. That's how President Trump describes U.S. Senator Lindsey Graham of South Carolina on Truth Social. Graham, a Republican, passed away last night at the age of 71 after what's been called a sudden illness.
2: Henry McMaster, the governor of South Carolina, has just put out a statement saying that Lindsey Graham is irreplaceable and we shall not see his likes again. And I think that kind of encapsulates Lindsey Graham.
1: Fox's Chad Berg. Another round of U.S. strikes on Iran after the regime hits another ship in the Strait of Hormuz.
3: Tehran claims it was navigating an unapproved route and that the vital waterway is now closed until further notice.
1: And that is Fox's Marianne Rafferty with that update. Iran also launching more attacks on U.S. partners in the region as well. 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

0: Zach John King and Get to Drinking. Lady A before that, always loved that from Hillary and the guys, and American Honey. Dan and Shay in just a couple of minutes, and Luke Combs.
1: Partly to mostly sunny sky, afternoon showers and thunderstorms flare up, temperatures low to mid-90s, a heat advisory in effect, heat index values well over 105 this afternoon, showers diminish tonight, partly cloudy, low to mid-70s, and mid-90s continue Monday and Tuesday, each day just a chance of some afternoon storms. I'm meteorologist Phil Spivak with Precision Weather on St. Augustine Country 106.3.
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Megan Maroney did a really sweet video with that song with the St. Jude Hospital kids, too. So nice. 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

0: Jacob Hackworth, the pride of West Plains, Missouri. One of those guys who says his favorites are probably like Jason Aldean, Justin Bieber, Rascal Flatts. I can hear a little bit of that. Hey, I have Jason in just a couple of minutes and Riley Green.
1: Partly to mostly sunny for today. Some scattered showers and thunderstorms flaring up in the afternoon. Could be heavy where they do. Temperatures low to mid-90s. Showers diminish tonight, down to the low to mid-70s. Heat advisory in effect for today, and temperatures don't really change much over the next few days. We'll stay in the low to mid-90s. Very high humidity continues. Chance of a shower and storm each day. I'm meteorologist Phil Spivak with Precision Weather on St. Augustine Country 106.3.
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2: I want to know when we got an app.

0: Riley Green. Of course, the video is insane. Like a lot of his videos, they're so much fun. I mean, he definitely shows his acting chops every time he does something new now. It's so much fun. Hey, Dylan Scott, just a couple of minutes. Nella on the way.
1: I'm Pam Puso. Reaction to the unexpected death of U.S. Senator Lindsey Graham. South Carolina Governor Henry McMaster calls the longtime lawmaker irreplaceable.
2: He was somebody who was always on the move. He had been overseas. He's somebody who had been, you know, working on the Ukraine issue, had been working with President Trump.
1: Fox's Chad Pergram on Truth Social. The president called Graham a true American patriot. Graham was 71. The Strait of Hormuz is closed after the U.S. says the regime attacked another ship.
3: The U.S. responded by striking about 140 targets in southern Iran, including missile and drone sites, naval capabilities, and surveillance equipment.
1: That's Fox's Marianne Rafferty reporting. 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

0: Dylan Scott, Dear Big City. Stuff there too from Ella. Probably one of the most talked about songs this year, and she's in Texas. Corey Kent in a minute with Coe Wetzel and Caitlin Brown with Kane Brown.
1: Partly to mostly sunny, sky afternoon, showers and thunderstorms flare up, temperatures low to mid-90s, a heat advisory in effect. Heat index values well over 105 this afternoon. Showers diminish tonight, partly cloudy, low to mid-70s, and mid-90s continue Monday and Tuesday. Each day, just a chance of some afternoon storms. I'm meteorologist Phil Spivak with Precision Weather on St. Augustine Country 106.3.
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Not only your favorite country songs on the radio, but the songs of life as well. It's Hardy and favorite country song, Parker McCollum, Stella Lefty, and some FGL on the way a bit later in the hour. Here's Lainey Wilson along with John Mayer.

0: It's Stella Lefty recounting that real-life romance she had with Vincent Mason in song. It's Boston. That comes from her album, Is This Heaven? On the way, FGL, and also Ella Langley.
1: Partly to mostly sunny for today. Some scattered showers and thunderstorms flaring up in the afternoon. Could be heavy where they do. Temperatures low to mid-90s. Showers diminish tonight, down to the low to mid-70s. Heat advisory in effect for today, and temperatures don't really change much over the next few days. We'll stay in the low to mid-90s. Very high humidity continues. Chance of a shower and storm each day. I'm meteorologist Phil Spivak with Precision Weather on St. Augustine Country 106.3.
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0: Back for another season of American Idol as a judge in early 2027. It's Luke Bryan, who is not on one tour this summer, but actually two, playing with Jason Aldean on his Double Down tour here and there, and his Word on the Street tour as well, which takes him to Pine Knob Music Center for a show there just outside of Detroit yet today. Coming up, Keith Urban and Brooks and Dunn.
1: Paul Stevens, reaction pouring in to the unexpected death of U.S. Senator Lindsey Graham. South Carolina Governor Henry McMaster calling the longtime lawmaker irreplaceable.
2: He was somebody who was always on the move. He had been overseas. He's somebody who had been, you know, working on the Ukraine issue, had been working with President Trump.
1: And that's Fox's Chad Pergram on Truth Social. The president calling Graham, quote, a true American patriot. Lindsey Graham passing away at 71. The Strait of Hormuz is closed after the U.S. says the regime there hit another ship.
3: The U.S. responded by striking about 140 targets in southern Iran, including missile and drone sites, naval capabilities, and surveillance equipment.
1: And that is Fox's Marianne Rafferty. But again, now we have conflicting stories as to whether or not that strait actually remains closed or not. 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

0: It's Cole Swindell, who celebrated Father's Day for the first time last month as a daddy, a girl dad, not only celebrating the birth of his baby girl, but also remembering his father in the song as well. We got Bailey Zimmerman and also Parmalee coming up here in just a bit for you.
1: Partly to mostly sunny sky, afternoon showers and thunderstorms flare up, temperatures low to mid-90s, a heat advisory in effect, heat index values well over 105 this afternoon, showers diminish tonight, partly cloudy, low to mid-70s, and mid-90s continue Monday and Tuesday, each day just a chance of some afternoon storms. I'm meteorologist Phil Spivak with Precision Weather on St. Augustine Country 106.3.
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16: No law enforcement agency, hospital, Medicare will call you or email you and request financial information. 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
13: St. Augustine's local morning news. 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

From the album I'm the Problem, it's Morgan Wallen. We really do have it made, don't we? We got some Ella Langley, Riley Green, John Party, Taylor Swift coming up in a matter of minutes, and a bit of a whiskey drink. Here's Jason Aldean.

0: Be good enough.
1: From his album Honky Tonk Hollywood, it's John Party and his latest Boots Off with a performance this weekend in Alberta, Canada. He'll be back in the States for his next show, that coming up in West Fargo, North Dakota on the 16th. Taylor Swift's coming up and some Rascal Flatts as well.
2: Partly to mostly sunny for today. Some scattered showers and thunderstorms flaring up in the afternoon. Could be heavy where they do. Temperatures low to mid-90s. Showers diminish tonight, down to the low to mid-70s. Heat advisory in effect for today, and temperatures don't really change much over the next few days. We'll stay in the low to mid-90s. Very high humidity continues. Chance of a shower and storm each day. I'm meteorologist Phil Spivak with Precision Weather on St. Augustine Country 106.3.
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0: With a bit of country gospel and hip-hop all mixed together, it's Jelly Roll with his latest Hands Up, the song a bit of a surprise for some. It was dropped without any advance announcement or typical marketing campaign. Jelly Roll simply posted it on his Instagram story. We got more great country coming up. That includes Thomas Rhett and also Zach Top here in just a bit.
1: Pam Puso. Tributes from around the world to Republican U.S. Senator Lindsey Graham, who died last night at the age of 71 after a sudden illness.
2: Such an American patriot. He was unabashedly for America, and he was unabashedly against the enemies of America.
1: Israeli Prime Minister Benjamin Netanyahu, Senate Majority Leader John Thune called Graham a strong ally to freedom-loving countries across the globe. High water has receded in southeastern Missouri following catastrophic flash flooding.
3: Recovery crews are assessing damage and clearing debris using specialized equipment. The Missouri DOT inspecting and repairing flood-damaged roads.
1: That's Fox Weather's Jane Minar. At least one person is reported dead. Hundreds of people have been rescued or evacuated. 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

0: It's South of Sanity from Zach Top. He's got a busy summer underway. Not only the extension of his cold beer and country music tour, he's working on his third album, too. He's recently said he's got enough material put together to make that happen, and he plans to release that the spring of next year. And he'll be putting out a couple of more songs this summer and into the fall as well. Coming up, some Luke Combs and Tyler Hubbard.
1: Partly to mostly sunny sky afternoon, showers and thunderstorms flare up, temperatures low to mid-90s, a heat advisory in effect, heat index values well over 105 this afternoon, showers diminish tonight, partly cloudy, low to mid-70s, and mid-90s continue Monday and Tuesday, each day just a chance of some afternoon storms. I'm meteorologist Phil Spivak with Precision Weather on St. Augustine Country 106.3.
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16: The rednecks, the country boys, the cowboys, the beautiful cowgirls. Yeah.
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21: We're cowboys.

It's a pretty cool thing for Kane Brown. He can write a song about the love of his life and have everybody sing along. It's Woman. We got Lee Brice, Russell Dickerson, Ella Langley, and Morgan Wallen all coming up in just a bit. And Max McNown now.

0: along with Jordan Davis and Blake Shelton over the weekend in Chicago at the Windy City Smokeout. It's Russell Dickerson, who continues on his WrestleMania tour this summer as well. The next couple of dates in Canada, his next show in the States will be in Atlanta, and that'll be coming up on the 29th. On the way here, Ella Langley and Morgan Wallen and Scotty McCurry.
1: Partly to mostly sunny for today. Some scattered showers and thunderstorms flaring up in the afternoon. Could be heavy where they do. Temperatures low to mid-90s. Showers diminish tonight, down to the low to mid-70s. Heat advisory in effect for today, and temperatures don't really change much over the next few days. We'll stay in the low to mid-90s. Very high humidity continues. Chance of a shower and storm each day. I'm meteorologist Phil Spivak with Precision Weather on St. Augustine Country 106.3.
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0: It's the lead-off single to their next album, It's Say So, from Dan and Shay. That new collection is due out soon. It drops on the 21st of August, entitled Young. And then on the 11th of September, they'll kick off a 22-day concert tour, playing in cities like Philadelphia, Dallas, and Denver before wrapping up in early November. We got Tim McGraw and also Brad Paisley with Carrie Underwood coming up.
1: News. I'm Paul Stevens. South Carolina Republican Senator Lindsey Graham passing away last night at the age of 71. Reaction from President Trump.
2: He was such an advocate. He was, you know, if he wanted to get something, and you know, he had a unique ability. He was able to deal with Democrats and Republicans. If I had a problem, a real problem, I wouldn't often ask. But if I had a problem with a Democrat, he could work it out.
1: The president on the phone with NBC's Meet the Press. More attacks, meantime, between the U.S. and Iran, battling to control the Strait of Hormuz.
3: U.S. Central Command says about 140 military targets were hit, including missile and drone launch sites. Iran retaliated with strikes targeting Bahrain, Kuwait, Qatar, and Oman, while warning the strategic waterway will remain closed.
1: And that's Fox's Matt Murphy. 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

0: Megan Maroney with her number one hit, Beautiful Things, found on her latest album, Cloud Nine, right now in the middle of her Cloud Nine tour. She'll wrap that up here in the States in August at Bridgestone Arena and then kick off an international leg in the UK and Europe. We got Tim McGraw and also John Morgan coming up here in just a bit.
1: Partly to mostly sunny sky, afternoon showers and thunderstorms flare up. Temperatures low to mid-90s, a heat advisory in effect. Heat index values well over 105 this afternoon. Showers diminish tonight, partly cloudy, low to mid-70s, and mid-90s continue Monday and Tuesday. Each day, just a chance of some afternoon storms. I'm meteorologist Phil Spivak with Precision Weather on St. Augustine Country 106.3.
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0: It's Jason Aldean adding another song to his list of number one hits during his music career. Number 32 comes with Don't Tell On Me, that found on the album Songs About Us. Coming up here in just a bit, Darius Rucker and also Keith Urban.
1: Partly to mostly sunny for today. Some scattered showers and thunderstorms flaring up in the afternoon. Could be heavy where they do. Temperatures low to mid-90s. Showers diminish tonight, down to the low to mid-70s. Heat advisory in effect for today, and temperatures don't really change much over the next few days. We'll stay in the low to mid-90s. Very high humidity continues. Chance of a shower and storm each day. I'm meteorologist Phil Spivak with Precision Weather on St. Augustine Country 106.3.
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3: The first time you heard about it was at the open house. It was basically, this is a done deal. You can do nothing about it.
2: These are the local voices.
4: It has gotten tacky. 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
2: These are the local people.
5: No law enforcement agency, hospital, Medicare will call you or email you and request financial information. 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
2: St. Augustine's local morning news. 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

0: It's Lauren Elena and Chase Matthew with a song that was put together as they were both opening for Jason Aldean while on tour. It's All My Exes. Today is July the 12th. Kimberly Perry of the band Perry's birthday. She turns 43. Steve Howey is 49. Topher Grace, Eric Persullivan, and Isaac Ryan Brown also celebrate birthdays today. Coming up, Lady A and Darius Rucker.
1: News. I'm Paul Stevens. South Carolina Republican Senator Lindsey Graham passing away last night at the age of 71. Reaction from President Trump.
2: He was such an advocate. He was, you know, if he wanted to get something, and you know, he had a unique ability. He was able to deal with Democrats and Republicans. If I had a problem, a real problem, I wouldn't often ask. But if I had a problem with a Democrat, he could work it out.
1: The president on the phone with NBC's Meet the Press. More attacks, meantime, between the U.S. and Iran, battling to control the Strait of Hormuz.
3: U.S. Central Command says about 140 military targets were hit, including missile and drone launch sites. Iran retaliated with strikes targeting Bahrain, Kuwait, Qatar, and Oman, while warning the strategic waterway will remain closed.
1: And that's Fox's Matt Murphy. 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

0: From her latest album, Cloud Nine, it's Megan Maroney's Medicine, as she continues on her Cloud Nine tour throughout the summer, performing in Philadelphia yesterday, heading to Charlotte, North Carolina for her next show, that coming up later in the week. Kenny Chesney and Morgan Wallen are on the way next.
1: Partly to mostly sunny sky, afternoon showers and thunderstorms flare up, temperatures low to mid-90s, a heat advisory in effect, heat index values well over 105 this afternoon, showers diminish tonight, partly cloudy, low to mid-70s, and mid-90s continue Monday and Tuesday, each day just a chance of some afternoon storms. I'm meteorologist Phil Spivak with Precision Weather on St. Augustine Country 106.3.
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0: St. Augustine Country 106.3, it's Bosch. Music and Art by the Sea, the free concerts at St. Augustine Beach are on their midsummer break, but they will be back. Part two of the season begins on August 19th, so stick with us for more details as we get closer to the late summer shows.
1: Partly to mostly sunny for today. Some scattered showers and thunderstorms flaring up in the afternoon. Could be heavy where they do. Temperatures low to mid-90s. Showers diminish tonight, down to the low to mid-70s. Heat advisory in effect for today, and temperatures don't really change much over the next few days. We'll stay in the low to mid-90s. Very high humidity continues. Chance of a shower and storm each day. I'm meteorologist Phil Spivak with Precision Weather on St. Augustine Country 106.3.
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in a pinch, man. Hotter than the red on a cattle brand, 'cause she's a gold digger with a quick trigger, a cast iron skillet swinging lid flip.

0: real problem, I wouldn't often ask. But if I had a problem with a Democrat, he could work it out.
1: The president on the phone with NBC's Meet the Press. More attacks, meantime, between the U.S. and Iran, battling to control the Strait of Hormuz.
2: U.S. Central Command says about 140 military targets were hit, including missile and drone launch sites. Iran retaliated with strikes targeting Bahrain, Kuwait, Qatar, and Oman, while warning the strategic waterway will remain closed.
1: And that's Fox's Matt Murphy. 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

0: That's Riley Green, Think As You Drunk. I'm Bosch. Morgan Wallen's coming up next. Are you traveling this summer? Well, a new survey finds that travelers are looking for a quieter, more authentic outdoor experience this summer. According to Intrepid Travel's poll of 2,000 adults, 65% say a less crowded national park would be more rewarding than one of the famous busy ones. More than half prioritize off-the-beaten-path travel experiences, while 80% want to visit destinations they don't see regularly on social media. That's great, but you know something? I go to a very uncrowded place to relax every summer. My backyard. It's cheaper.
1: Partly to mostly sunny sky, afternoon showers and thunderstorms flare up, temperatures low to mid-90s, a heat advisory in effect, heat index values well over 105 this afternoon, showers diminish tonight, partly cloudy, low to mid-70s, and mid-90s continue Monday and Tuesday, each day just a chance of some afternoon storms. I'm meteorologist Phil Spivak with Precision Weather on St. Augustine Country 106.3.
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0: Raylan James, Water at a Wedding. I'm Bosch. Time now for the honor group of the day. Today, I'd like to honor people who don't mind ironing clothes. You know, I like to be a good little husband and do the laundry once in a while. And sometimes you take the clothes out of the dryer and they're wrinkled. And I'm like, let's just kind of try to fold them and see what happens. Maybe they'll press out. So if you don't mind ironing clothes, I honor you today.
1: Partly to mostly sunny for today. Some scattered showers and thunderstorms flaring up in the afternoon. Could be heavy where they do. Temperatures low to mid-90s. Showers diminish tonight, down to the low to mid-70s. Heat advisory in effect for today, and temperatures don't really change much over the next few days. We'll stay in the low to mid-90s. Very high humidity continues. Chance of a shower and storm each day. I'm meteorologist Phil Spivak with Precision Weather on St. Augustine Country 106.3.
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Corey Kenton, Co-Wetzel, Rocky Mountain Low. I'm Bosch. Dan and Shay are coming up next. So are you single and dating? Well, if you get nervous before a first date, you're not alone. New research finds the

0: something. And, you know, he had a unique ability. He was able to deal with Democrats and Republicans. If I had a problem, a real problem, I wouldn't often ask. But if I had a problem with a Democrat, he could work it out.
1: The president on the phone with NBC's Meet the Press. More attacks, meantime, between the U.S. and Iran, battling to control the Strait of Hormuz.
2: U.S. Central Command says about 140 military targets were hit, including missile and drone launch sites. Iran retaliated with strikes targeting Bahrain, Kuwait, Qatar, and Oman, while warning the strategic waterway will remain closed.
1: And that's Fox's Matt Murphy. 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

0: Hudson Westbrook painted you pretty. I'm Bosch. Dirks Bentley's on the way next. When was the last time you went to a dollar store? Well, dollar stores may not be known for sticking to the dollar price point anymore, but Dollar General is leaning back into it with more than 2,000 products priced at a dollar or less. This is great news. Shoppers can find these dollar deals on everything from tomato sauce, refried beans, cereal, yogurt, and frozen foods to candy and snacks, including both national brands and the store's Clover Valley products. I say yes, finally, a dollar store actually charging just a dollar. Who knew?
1: Partly to mostly sunny, sky afternoon, showers and thunderstorms flare up, temperatures low to mid-90s, a heat advisory in effect. Heat index value is well over 105 this afternoon. Showers diminish tonight, partly cloudy, low to mid-70s, and mid-90s continue Monday and Tuesday. Each day, just a chance of some afternoon storms. I'm meteorologist Phil Spivak with Precision Weather on St. Augustine Country 106.3.
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0: And artist news. Yeah, it's kind of a big deal. You see what I did there?
1: Yeah. We've talked about

0: Hello, Langley and Morgan Wallen. I can't love you anymore. I'm Bosch. It's Sunday, July 12th. On this day in history, in 1817, they had the first flower show ever in County Cork, Ireland. On this day in 1882, the first ocean pier of the U.S. is completed in Washington, D.C. And on this day in 1954, President Eisenhower put forward a plan for an interstate highway system, paving the way for many Buckies.
1: Partly to mostly sunny for today. Some scattered showers and thunderstorms flaring up in the afternoon. Could be heavy where they do. Temperatures low to mid-90s. Showers diminish tonight down to the low to mid-70s. Heat advisory in effect for today, and temperatures don't really change much over the next few days. We'll stay in the low to mid-90s. Very high humidity continues. Chance of a shower and storm each day. I'm meteorologist Phil Spivak with Precision Weather on St. Augustine Country 106.3.
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0: enough.
1: Gone Party and Boots Off. I'm Bosch. Lee Bryce is coming up next. So check this out. A new study finds that getting up and taking a 5-minute walk once an hour when sitting all day can boost your mood, reduce fatigue, and help counter the downsides of being sedentary, all without hurting your productivity. Excellent. Experts say these movement breaks

0: U.S. Graham died unexpectedly after a brief illness at age 71, and Israeli Prime Minister Benjamin Netanyahu saying this on Meet the Press.
1: I think America has lost a great patriot. Israel has lost one of the great champions of the American-Israeli alliance. And frankly, I have lost a beloved friend.
0: Now the news, Iran and the U.S. both claim control of the Strait of Hormuz. 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

0: Jacob Hackworth, what took you so long? I'm Bosch on your Sunday with Megan Maroney coming up next. So a company called Monocle has released its quality of life survey ranking the world's most livable cities. You ready? These are the world's most livable cities according to them. Tokyo, Copenhagen, Lisbon, Vienna, Sydney, Zurich, Madrid, Paris, Munich, and Oslo, Norway. Okay, you know what? This is overrated, but I have been to Oslo, and the only thing that makes it livable was there's a McDonald's there. That's for sure.
1: Partly to mostly sunny sky, afternoon showers and thunderstorms flare up, temperatures low to mid-90s, a heat advisory in effect, heat index values well over 105 this afternoon, showers diminish tonight, partly cloudy, low to mid-70s, and mid-90s continue Monday and Tuesday, each day just a chance of some afternoon storms. I'm meteorologist Phil Spivak with Precision Weather on St. Augustine Country 106.3.
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0: Zach Top, South of Sanity. I'm Bosch. Kenny Chesney's coming up next. Are you single and dating? Well, check this out. Nearly 3/4 of dating Americans believe the way someone takes care of their car reflects how well they take care of themselves. They think a clean, well-kept car suggests someone has their life more put together, and the state of the car can affect whether a first date is successful or not. Half of the singles admit to judging others based on the way their car looks inside, and 1 in 4 have actually cut a date short because their date's car was messy. You know, if I was single and dating, I'd be in big trouble. Yeah, I have old French fries in my car dating back to the Clinton administration.
1: Partly to mostly sunny for today. Some scattered showers and thunderstorms flaring up in the afternoon. Could be heavy where they do. Temperatures low to mid-90s. Showers diminish tonight, down to the low to mid-70s. Heat advisory in effect for today, and temperatures don't really change much over the next few days. We'll stay in the low to mid-90s. Very high humidity continues. Chance of a shower and storm each day. I'm meteorologist Phil Spivak with Precision Weather on St. Augustine Country 106.3.
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0: Coast Wendell, Girl Dad. I'm Bosch. Kane Brown and Marshmallow are coming up next. Well, who doesn't love soup, right? Well, Campbell's is making history with the first gluten-free condensed chicken noodle soup in its 150-year history, teaming up with Bonza to swap traditional noodles for gluten-free chickpea penne pasta. Wow. The new soup was created to meet growing demand for gluten-free foods, with the company noting that about 30% of Americans are looking for those options, and the market is expected to keep growing. Sounds like a fantastic soup, but if you have that soup, remember, no crackers with it. That's defeating the whole purpose.
1: News. I'm Carmen Roberts. Flags are flying at half staff to honor U.S. Senator Lindsey Graham, who died suddenly last night after a brief illness.
2: The Wall Street Journal reporting that emergency responders were dispatched to Graham's home and performed CPR on an individual suffering from cardiac arrest. 71-year-old Lindsey Graham was elected to the Senate more than 20 years ago. He was a loud voice in the Republican Party. He was also a close friend to Donald Trump.
1: Fox's Alex Hogan. GOP Senator Jim Banks from Indiana tells Fox News,
3: I'm sad for South Carolina. I'm sad for our country. I'm sad for the Senate. We have a lot of work to do to fill the void that Lindsey Graham is going to leave in the United States.
1: And the U.S. and Iran escalate their fight over the Strait of Hormuz, with the U.S. launching more strikes on Iranian targets today near that critical waterway. 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

0: Dan and Jay with Say So. I'm Bosch. Stella Lefty's coming up next.
1: Well, here's an unexpected way to increase your prosperity. You ready? Try Feng Shui. The basic concept is how you set up your space can influence your mindset and even your sense of opportunity. It all centers on something called the money corner, usually the far left area of a room when you're standing at the entrance. If that space is cluttered or messy, it's thought to represent stuck or stagnant energy around finances. You know, I don't even have a comment here. I just like saying Feng Shui. Am I saying that right even?
2: Partly to mostly sunny sky, afternoon showers and thunderstorms flare up. Temperatures low to mid-90s, a heat advisory in effect. Heat index values well over 105 this afternoon. Showers diminish tonight, partly cloudy, low to mid-70s, and mid-90s continue Monday and Tuesday. Each day, just a chance of some afternoon storms. I'm meteorologist Phil Spivak with Precision Weather on St. Augustine Country 106.3.
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0: to know you, know you. Everything about you makes me want you, want you. 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

0: Jelly Roll with Hands Up. Some brand new music from him. Morgan Wallen and Easton Corbin kick off another stretch of country music that's right around the corner. And it's summertime. Have you had a chance to eat a hot dog yet? You probably wanted to eat one if you watched any footage of the 4th of July hot dog eating contest. Now, there was a recent survey, and it said 59% of Americans report eating hot dogs at least once a month. I mean, let's face it, a nice char on that hot dog in the summertime, is there anything better?
1: Partly to mostly sunny for today. Some scattered showers and thunderstorms flaring up in the afternoon. Could be heavy where they do. Temperatures low to mid-90s. Showers diminish tonight, down to the low to mid-70s. Heat advisory in effect for today, and temperatures don't really change much over the next few days. We'll stay in the low to mid-90s. Very high humidity continues. Chance of a shower and storm each day. I'm meteorologist Phil Spivak with Precision Weather on St. Augustine Country 106.3.
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0: I'm Rogers Stern. President Trump talking about how he got the shocking news that his ally, South Carolina Republican Senator Lindsey Graham, had passed away last night.
1: I got a message about 1 o'clock in the morning from one of the people at his office that he had passed away. I said, "You got it, I just can't believe it." He was like a member of the family to me.
0: Trump on NBC's Meet the Press. Graham died unexpectedly after a brief illness at age 71. Israeli Prime Minister Benjamin Netanyahu saying this on Meet the Press.
2: I think America has lost a great patriot. 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And frankly, I've lost a beloved friend.
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0: The newlywed Taylor Swift. It's I Knew It, I Knew You. Now, Taylor and Travis were busy the week leading up to their wedding. They ended up donating $26 million to various charities the week ahead of their wedding. 20 local and national charities received huge donations.
1: Partly to mostly sunny sky, afternoon showers and thunderstorms flare up. Temperatures low to mid-90s, a heat advisory in effect. Heat index values well over 105 this afternoon. Showers diminish tonight, partly cloudy, low to mid-70s, and mid-90s continue Monday and Tuesday. Each day, just a chance of some afternoon storms. I'm meteorologist Phil Spivak with Precision Weather on St. Augustine Country 106.3.
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Jelly Roll with Heart of Stone. My name is John Glenn. The weekend just keeps on coming. Darius Rucker and Luke Combs after the latest from her Stages CD. It's Lauren, Elena, and All My Exes.

0: Luke Combs. It's called Be By You. I heard a podcast with Luke Combs recently, and he talked about a super fan named Shane that he met out on the road while Luke was out touring. Now, Shane, he is a super fan. There's a lot of super fans of stars, but Shane really stands out because he looks almost identical to Luke Combs. Like, he could be definitely a brother, but almost a twin. And he goes to all these Luke Combs concerts, and yes, he gets mistaken a lot. So Luke Combs kind of embraced it. Shane went to 12 shows over 12 weeks. He ended up traveling over 10,000 miles to follow Luke Combs in a recent 12-week stint while Luke toured.
1: Partly to mostly sunny for today. Some scattered showers and thunderstorms flaring up in the afternoon. Could be heavy where they do. Temperatures low to mid-90s. Showers diminish tonight, down to the low to mid-70s. Heat advisory in effect for today, and temperatures don't really change much over the next few days. We'll stay in the low to mid-90s. Very high humidity continues. Chance of a shower and storm each day. I'm meteorologist Phil Spivak with Precision Weather on St. Augustine Country 106.3.
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0: Zach John King with Get to Drinkin'. That is a brand new song from him. Now, his debut album is called I'm What You Get. That album has 20 tracks on it. So we're getting a lot of new music to check out from Zach John King, and that really good one, too. Get to Drinkin' is his latest. Blake Shelton, Russell Dickerson, Brooks and Dunn, straight ahead.
1: I'm Carmen Roberts. We're learning from a preliminary report of the medical examiner's office in D.C. that U.S. Senator Lindsey Graham likely died from an aorta rupture stemming from hardening of the arteries. Fellow South Carolina Senator Tim Scott says it will be hard to replace Graham. He tells Fox News.
2: You know, the hole that Lindsey Graham left in the Senate cannot be filled. It will need many of us to step up to the plate and take on the responsibilities that he had from a global perspective.
1: Graham died last night at 71. More fighting erupts today between the U.S. and Iran, and oil industry analyst Trilby Lundberg says that will affect fuel prices.
3: Since the price peaked in mid-May, it's been a drop of 71 cents per gallon. Unfortunately for consumers, that might come to a pause right now, or maybe even a reversal.
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0: it's Katie Cook.
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0: Have you heard about Pickle Jar Up All Night?
1: Hey, listen, it's all the best new country.
0: Yes, and all the latest news on your favorite country artists.
1: Straight from the artists themselves.
0: Right here from Music City, Nashville, Tennessee, from the Max Reach I.O. Studio.
1: So here's what you do. 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

0: every weeknight.
1: Yes, and if you want to take us with you, you can download the Pickle Jar Live app.
0: What? You have an app?
1: Yes, Scott, keep up. Pickle Jar up all night. It's weeknights right here.
0: When did we get an app?
1: Scott, focus.
0: I want to know when we got an app.

0: Russell Wilson's latest is called Worth Your Wild. My name is John Glenn, and this is wild when you think about the science. If you leave a bottle of water in your car on a sunny day, it could get warm enough to start a fire. Now, listen to this. It has been proven. If it's a clear bottle and it's filled with a clear liquid, it can focus the light into a ray that would reach 400 degrees Fahrenheit, and that would be enough to singe the inside of your car. I mean, it gets hot in there in the summertime. Can't grab the shifter or the seatbelt buckle is super hot when you climb into your car sometimes. Yeah, if you got that water bottle, you may want to think about putting it away so the sun doesn't hit it directly.
1: Partly to mostly sunny sky, afternoon showers and thunderstorms flare up. Temperatures low to mid-90s, a heat advisory in effect. Heat index values well over 105 this afternoon. Showers diminish tonight, partly cloudy, low to mid-70s, and mid-90s continue Monday and Tuesday. Each day, just a chance of some afternoon storms. I'm meteorologist Phil Spivak with Precision Weather on St. Augustine Country 106.3.
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